0: James Arthur.
1: What's up, guys? It's Sigala here. Just want to say thanks for playing my songs.
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green. You're black, white, beige, chola, descent. You're Lebanese, you're Orient. Whether life's disabilities left you outcast or leader teased, rejoice and love yourself today, cause baby, you were born this way.

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till September. 'Cause music is my best friend. Once you tell her to water the flowers, I want her to remember. Music is my best friend.

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0: 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Ladies and gentlemen, I forgot my favorite man sitting over there. His name is
1: Mr. Doubleina, Mr. Bob Doubleina. Mr. Doubleina, Mr. Bob Doubleina. 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